Sports Media Station, WQSM Fayetteville, 98.1 FM, Q98FM.com, the Q98.

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0: can't. And by the time the day's over with, just from sitting and looking and talking, you're too tired to go walk or anything. So, and a lot of people are like that. A lot of jobs, when I worked at Budweiser, I did walk a decent amount, rode forklifts and stuff a little bit, but I still sat a lot though. And I think we're a very sedentary country.
1: Well, we are.
2: Go ahead. It's hard because, you know, we can talk all day long about, you know, get a standing desk or whatever. Not every job allows it. When your first move is to like criticize or lecture people about what they could be doing differently, you don't even stop to consider that they may be doing all they can
0: right
2: now.
0: That's right.
2: Yeah.
0: That's exactly right. That is exactly right. I have tried to cut back on the processed foods. And part of that, since Alex and them moved up the street, Alex is like, she's not trying to have processed foods for the kids. And so when we eat with them or they eat with us, you know, and it's really not that hard. See, I don't think you eat a lot of processed foods, do you?
2: You know, I don't. I mean, it depends on what is a processed food. Like Ocean Spray cranberry juice is a processed food, right? Because I didn't put my face in the bog and munch those cranberries down.
0: Yeah.
2: So like when we say processed foods, like some processed foods are, you know, the alternative was how the hell were you going to eat them?
0: Yeah.
2: I think what we mean when we say processed foods are pizza rolls, right?
1: What's interesting about this is there's a genetic component to this as well. So I think it's not just lifestyle. If you look at my parents, they were people that moved around as much as they could well into their 90s. They didn't eat a lot of processed foods, not a lot of drinking. They never smoked. But none of their siblings or anybody else in their family ever got dementia either. And they weren't necessarily as healthy as my parents. So lifestyle is a part of it. But I also think that genetics play a role as well.
0: Yeah, because there's been generations and generations of these people there. And you're exactly right. So that you're right. The DNA has got a lot to do with it.
2: And I swear, the conditions of life are mobilized against us. The average person, life is against you. And it's a fight. It's a fight just to hang on to what you got. People are doing their best.
1: Amen, Sherry.
2: People are doing their best. And if they need to eat an Oscar Mayer wiener later, oh, wow. Like, they're doing their best. It's the Bob and Sherry Show.
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12: Lots of sunshine for today with a high in the lower 80s. Clouds increasing overnight as a cold front passes by and a few isolated showers with it. That's your Fayetteville forecast. I'm CBS 17 meteorologist Matthew Huddleston.
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0: Somber on Q98, your food for thought for Wednesday. We spend a great deal of our life waiting in line, waiting in traffic, waiting for our computer to stop please waiting us, and waiting for the right moment, the right sign, the right version of ourselves. Life doesn't usually announce when something matters, right? It just shows up. It's an ordinary day, quick conversation, or a choice you almost didn't make. Sometimes the smallest moments end up shaping us the most. So maybe today isn't about doing something big or dramatic. Maybe it's about being present, being kind, and realizing that this moment might be the one you look back on and realize it mattered more than you know. Ariana Grande on the way. It's Q98.
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0: stars on Q98. Y'all know dogs communicate by barking, right? This is crazy. It's like banning kids from screaming at a playground. A dog park in Montreal posted a sign banning barking. The sign said, it's forbidden to let your dog bark, whine, or howl. And if they do, you could be fined anywhere from like $400 to nearly $1,500. That raises an important question. Does that include woofing? Because I'm literally asking for every dog. Dog owners understandably are confused and irritated, obviously. The city said it's a reminder of an existing bylaw about controlling animals in public. The neighbors complained it was too noisy. That's the translation on this one. Okay, dogs literally communicate by barking. And unless somebody's figured out how to politely explain the rules to a golden retriever, enforcing this feels less than optimistic. Hunter X on the way. It's Q98.
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